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3: This is CBS News on the Hour, your home for original reporting. I'm Christopher Cruz at the CBS News Broadcast Center in New York. We begin with breaking news. Officials in Orange County in Southern California have ordered about 40,000 people to evacuate. They say a chemical storage tank is leaking. Incident Commander Craig Covey.
4: This is not precautionary. This is going to happen unless some brilliant guy behind me here figures out how we can mitigate this incident.
3: The tank holds between 6 and 7,000 gallons of a highly volatile, toxic, and flammable chemical. Covey says efforts to stop the leak failed overnight.
4: They discovered the primary tank that's in crisis. We were unable to access the valves. The valves are broken. They're gummed up with the agent, and we're unable to offload the material through the systems that it has. So that's the point we're at. They advised us. They have tried everything that they can, and there's nothing else they are capable of doing to mitigate that tank that's in crisis.
3: A fire and explosion at a shipyard on Staten Island has injured 30 people. At least two firefighters have serious injuries. Kevin Warsh was sworn in as chairman of the Federal Reserve today, replacing Jerome Powell, whom President Trump had harshly criticized for not lowering interest rates. The president today said he won't do that to Warsh.
5: I want him to be independent and just do a great job. Don't look at me. Don't look at anybody. Just do your own thing and do a great job. Okay?
3: Tulsi Gabbard has resigned as Director of National Intelligence. She says she needs to care for her ill husband. She is the fourth member of the cabinet to leave during this Trump's second term. As we bring an end to CBS News Radio, we're remembering those who came before us, legendary broadcasters like Alan Jackson. This is his report on CBS News Radio on the November 1963 shooting of President John F. Kennedy in Dallas.
6: This is Alan Jackson reporting from CBS News headquarters in New York with a bulletin on an incident which just occurred in Dallas, Texas, where President Kennedy is visiting. President Kennedy and Governor John Connally of Texas were both hit by a would-be assassin's bullets as they toured downtown Dallas in an open automobile a short while ago. That is the latest word that has just come in from Dallas on United Press International. The Associated Press, in its first report, says that President Kennedy was shot just as his motorcade left downtown Dallas. Mrs. Kennedy, who was riding with him, jumped up and grabbed Mr. Kennedy and cried, "Oh, no."
3: And on this final day of CBS News Radio, we thank our assignment editor, Lucy Taus, tape editor, Beth Reardon, and desk associate, Jasmine Gonzalez. This is CBS News.
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3: One of the ways that cat owners have changed how they care for their feline friends was born of the ingenuity of a World War II veteran. WSBT-TV reporter Asher Bookspan has the story.
8: Edward Lowe had recently come back from the Navy to help his dad with their gravel, sand, and clay business. In 1947, a neighbor who did not want to leave her cat out in the cold asked Lowe for sand to use in the litter box. Instead, Lowe gave her an extra bag of clay product he had lying around and wrote kitty litter on it. Lowe, one of the first to put his own image on advertising for his kitty litter. He was also able to differentiate his product using dust and odor control, plus more creative marketing, turning his original invention to kitty litter used in pet stores into a second version called Tidy Cat, adding it to grocery store shelves. As Lowe's success continued, Tidy Cat became and still is the leader in the kitty litter industry.
3: Waymo has suspended its driverless car services in Atlanta and Texas after one of its vehicles was stranded by flooding during heavy rains. Christopher Cruz, CBS.
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14: With your weather flash, I'm Bill Banks, UCtoday.org. 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Tonight, rain showers after midnight with a low around 48. Saturday brings cloudy skies and rain showers with a high near 57. Later tonight, there will be showers and thunderstorms, mostly cloudy, with a low around 49. Currently, it's 59 and overcast. For UCtoday.org, I'm Bill Banks with your weather flash.
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0: Well, let's find out what happened on this day back in 1881 when the American Red Cross was founded by Clara Barton of Washington, D.C. 1901, Connecticut became the very first state to impose a speed limit for cars. The new law restricted the horseless carriages to go no more than 12 miles per hour within city limits, 15 miles per hour on country highways. How did they get anywhere? 1917, the Great Atlanta Fire began at noon and it was extinguished 10 hours later. It burned 300 acres, destroyed nearly 2,000 homes, businesses, and churches, left 10,000 people homeless. It was 1955, Chuck Berry recorded Maybelline, his first hit. It was 1968, Brian Jones of the Rolling Stones was arrested for the marijuana. And in 1980, The Empire Strikes Back opened in UK and some US theaters. It went on to earn $538 million worldwide.
1: 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Prizes include $500 for first place, $300 for second, and $100 for third place. 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Additional drawings will also be held based on the number of ducks entered. The event will be held rain or shine, and you do not need to be present to win. 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
3: 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I'm Robert Orner, interim pastor at the church. 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

Platter Party. I'll be here bringing back the songs you'd love to remember until tomorrow morning. That's right. Bringing back the best of the 60s, 70s, and the 80s on Sunny 105.7.

This 1964 hit was actually recorded by Neil Sedaka. He took his voice out of there and put Gene Pitney in his place. How about that?

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1: 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I'm Casey Petrowski from The Beatles Show. You got to be here this week because we need you to play a game with us. It's called What's the Connection? 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
3: I'm Christopher Cruz at the CBS News Broadcast Center in New York on the final day of the CBS News radio network. Officials in Orange County in Southern California have ordered 40,000 people to leave their homes because a huge chemical storage tank is leaking. This man is upset.
4: This reminds me of the burn pit in Iraq. You know, the smell. It's just ridiculous that we have to just sit here not knowing.
3: Incident Commander Craig Covey.
5: At this point, the only two options that are facing us, only plan is out there, is this thing failing. And we react and mitigate what kind of failure occurs.
3: One person has died in an explosion at a shipyard on Staten Island. More than three dozen people were injured, most of them first responders. The head of U.S. intelligence is stepping down.
6: Director of National Intelligence Tulsi Gabbard has resigned. In her resignation letter, she said she is extremely grateful to the president for the trust he placed in her. She added, quote, "Unfortunately, I must submit my resignation effective June 30th, 2026. My husband, Abraham, has been recently diagnosed with an extremely rare form of bone cancer." Gabbard stated that while her husband faces major challenges, she must step away to be by his side. Gabbard becomes the fourth member of the current Trump cabinet to leave. Linda Kenyon, CBS News, The White House.
3: NASCAR fans are still reeling from the shocking news that 41-year-old driver Kyle Busch died suddenly yesterday. His friend and former teammate Jimmy Johnson remembered him on CBS Mornings.
7: A great personality behind the wheel. You know, his nickname was Rowdy. A fierce competitor, but then at the same time, helmet comes off with his family. Just, a dad, a husband.
3: And as we bring an end to CBS News Radio, we're remembering legendary broadcasters like Cammy McCormick. She reported from New Orleans in August 2005 as a historic storm began to make land.
8: Hurricane Katrina is brushing up along the southeast Louisiana coast, just east of Grand Isle. This is the moment so many people here have feared.
9: I'm nervous. I'm nervous, tired, and everything you could probably imagine right now.
10: To give you an indication of how fierce these winds are, I'm getting some debris now hurled at my window, and it sounds like bullets. On one side of this room where I'm at, there is an exposed brick wall, and the water is actually seeping in between the bricks. It's being forced in there by these incredibly powerful winds. These winds are also shaking the walls of this building. They're trembling, and there's this low rumbling noise.
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3: A Major League Baseball team wants a TV star to help out with its summer promotion.
14: Paging Dr. Robbie. The Pittsburgh Pirates are calling on the Pitt star, played by Noah Wiley on the hit HBO series, to help them kick off the team's annual Yinzerpalooza Fan Fest. They'll give away Dr. Robbie bobbleheads to the first 20,000 who show up at the July 25th game in Pittsburgh against the Chicago Cubs. A promotional video features shots of familiar pit stops around the city, like Pamela's Diner, the Robert Holy Fish Company, and the Roberto Clemente Bridge. Deborah Rodriguez, CBS News.
3: Former Columbia University graduate student Mahmoud Khalil's lawyers will ask the U.S. Supreme Court to intervene in his case. A federal appeals court declined to reconsider a decision, but put the government a step closer to deporting him. Christopher Cruz, CBS News.
15: The Lake Canadota Historical Society is inviting the public to special Centennial Bell Dedication Ceremony on Saturday, May 23rd at 11 a.m. at the History Center, located at 36198 Lake Road, Canadota Lake. The event will celebrate the dedication of a historic bell dating back to 1876, recently donated to the Society by Vaughn Meadows and connected to local family history. The program will include the story of the bell, patriotic music, and a presentation on Pennsylvania's America 250 celebrations. Organizers will also recognize the first ever Canadota Legacy honoree, who will serve as the event's first official bell ringer. Guests are encouraged to bring lawn chairs and wear red, white, and blue attire. Family photos with the bell will also be available following the ceremony. The event will be held rain or shine. For more information, contact Pam at 814-440-0146. That's Saturday, May 23rd at 11 a.m. at the Lake Canadota Historical Society.
16: With your weather flash, I'm Bill Banks, UCToday.org. 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Tonight, rain showers after midnight with a low around 48. Cloudy skies will bring a 90% chance of precipitation. Saturday brings rain showers and thunderstorms with a high near 57. The chance of precipitation is 100% with new rainfall amounts between 3/4 and 1 inch. Currently, it's 57 and overcast. For UCToday.org, I'm Bill.
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I miss those days. And we bring those back for you here at Sunny 105.7. 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

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This is Sunny 105.7, where it's always in the 60s, 70s, and 80s. It's

This is from Michael Jackson's Off the Wall album, released in 1979. Would you believe it? This song was first offered to Karen Carpenter before Michael grabbed it. How about that? Go to it, Michael.

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1: 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Are you wondering what Power Pop is? 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
2: This is CBS News on the Hour, your home for original reporting. I'm Christopher Cruz at the CBS News Broadcast Center in New York on this, the final day of CBS News Radio. A civilian has died and numerous people have been injured in explosions at a shipyard on Long Island. Mayor Zoran Mamdani.
3: This was a complex, fast-developing emergency situation. More than 30 New Yorkers, both civilians and first responders, have sustained injuries.
2: About 40,000 people have been ordered to leave their homes in Orange County in Southern California. Fire officials say a huge storage tank filled with a highly toxic chemical could fail or explode. CBS News Los Angeles reporter Luz Delia Caballero.
4: For the second time in less than 24 hours, families in Garden Grove and nearby neighborhoods were forced to pack up and leave.
5: We know that what we're breathing in right now is toxic. I can smell it.
4: Several evacuees telling us they're concerned about possible exposure to the chemical fumes and want clearer information from officials.
2: Rob Bass, one half of Rob Bass and DJ Easy Rock, has died, according to his verified Instagram account. The group was best known for the hit It Takes Two.
6: I wanna rock right now. I'm Rob Bass and I came to get down.
2: Rob Bass died of cancer. He was 59 years old. The Trump administration says people who want permanent residency in the U.S. have to apply for a green card from their home country. CBS's Cammy McCormick.
7: For over half a century, foreign nationals with legal status have been able to apply for and complete the entire process for permanent residence while in the U.S., including individuals married to U.S. citizens. This is the latest step by the administration, making legal immigration more difficult for foreigners already in this country. And critics say forcing people to return to their home countries to apply for a green card would result in many of them being barred from coming back.
2: And as we bring an end to CBS News Radio, we're remembering distinguished journalists like Wendy Gillette, who reported from Poland's border with Ukraine in March 2022 as Ukrainians fled Russian invaders.
8: I'm Wendy Gillette in Rzeszów. 250,000 refugees have passed through the city's train station. Claudia Bajrosz is coordinating the effort to help those who arrive here.
9: Months ago, it was like totally chaos because there was thousands of people who came here from Ukraine. They didn't know what to do.
8: The UN Refugee Agency estimates more than 2 million Ukrainian refugees have entered Poland so far. Wendy Gillette, CBS News, Rzeszów, Poland.
2: And on this final day of CBS News Radio, this is CBS News.
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14: Stacy Lynn, CBS News.
17: The numbers say Maine has the oldest population in the U.S. and one of the oldest rosters of public servants. The average age of a county commissioner is 68. Some are in their 80s. A departing commissioner in Lincoln County is 89 years old. The only major party candidate running for his seat is 87. Christopher Cruz, CBS News.
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20: 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Tonight, rain showers developing after midnight. Cloudy, with a low around 48. Saturday brings rain showers and thunderstorms, with a high near 57. New rainfall amounts could reach 3/4 to 1 inch. Later Saturday night, more showers and thunderstorms are likely, with a low around 49. Currently, it's 57 and overcast. For UCToday.org, I'm Bill...

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5: The moon age began less than 2 hours ago when American astronauts radioed, "From the moon, the Eagle has landed."
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8: Debris falling out of the sky, falling slowly, painfully, tragically slowly toward the Atlantic Ocean.
14: From Ground Zero.
6: The devastation that is before us now is unbelievable in terms of an entire World Trade Tower collapsing. There's nothing left of this thing.
14: To foreign battlefields.
11: The roads are lined with IEDs, and two Iraqi soldiers are killed when their Humvee is struck by a bomb. U.S. warplanes are eventually brought in to strike targets from the air.
14: And through the pandemic.
13: 39 lives have been lost to coronavirus at the Canterbury Rehabilitation and Healthcare Center in suburban Richmond, Virginia. It's one of the worst concentrated outbreaks nationwide.
14: The famed CBS newsman Marvin Kalb said he always tried to be on the World News Roundup, a program started here that created the modern news format.
0: Every time that I could do a piece for the Roundup, I felt honored. 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
26: 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Tonight, rain showers after midnight. Cloudy with a low around 48. A 90% chance of precipitation. Saturday brings rain showers, then showers and thunderstorms. Cloudy with a high near 57. A 100% chance of precipitation. Currently, it's 55 and overcast. For UCToday.org, I'm Bill Banks with your weather flash.

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I think not. Here they are with Start Me Up on Sunny 105.7. I think I need to go grab some coffee.

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Now, wait a minute. Did I hear you snoring? There's no snoring on the Big Al Night Overnight Show. I'll wake up. This song will get you going. Yeah, come on. Out of bed. Get your feet a-tapping. Here we go.

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4: I'm Kennedy Collins. NASCAR champion Kyle Busch has passed away at the age of 41. His family announced his death following a brief hospitalization for a severe illness. Busch experienced troubling symptoms, including coughing up blood, while at a GM facility, leading to his emergency transport to a Charlotte hospital. The racing community mourns the loss of a two-time NASCAR Cup Series winner, remembered for his talent and passion for the sport. Tulsi Gabbard is stepping down as Director of National Intelligence. Her resignation was confirmed by a source on Friday, with the news initially reported by Fox. Gabbard was confirmed to lead the Office of the Director of National Intelligence last year. This is a developing story, and we will provide updates as more information becomes available. Stay tuned for continuous coverage of breaking news. 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
7: With your weather flash, I'm Bill Banks, UCToday.org. 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Tonight, rain showers will develop after midnight with a low around 48. Rainfall amounts could reach a quarter to half an inch. Saturday brings cloudy skies with rain and thunderstorms with a high near 57. Total rainfall could be around 1 inch. Currently, it's 55 and overcast. For UCToday.org, I'm Bill Banks with your weather flash.

taking you all the way through the wee hours of the morning. I'm your pal, Big Al Knight, and you're listening to Sunny 105.7. And sometimes I dig real deep into the album tracks. 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

0: The Corey Band Boosters will host a cash bingo fundraiser on Sunday, May 31st at the VFW Post 264. Doors open at 1 p.m. with bingo beginning at 2 p.m. The event will feature 10 games of bingo along with side raffles, basket raffles, and rip-offs. Tickets are $25 in advance or $30 at the door, with only 200 tickets being sold. Organizers say all proceeds will go toward the purchase of a new marching band trailer for the Corey Music Program. Tickets are available through marching band members or booster parents.
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6: 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I'm Robert Orner, interim pastor at the church. 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

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Back in 1985, Eric Carmen had a hit with the song Make Me Lose Control. Well, the record company made him change the title and the lyrics. 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
4: I'm Kennedy Collins. NASCAR champion Kyle Busch has passed away at the age of 41. His family announced his death following a brief hospitalization for a severe illness. Busch experienced troubling symptoms, including coughing up blood, while at a GM facility, leading to his emergency transport to a Charlotte hospital. The racing community mourns the loss of a two-time NASCAR Cup Series winner, remembered for his talent and passion for the sport. Tulsi Gabbard is stepping down as Director of National Intelligence. Her resignation was confirmed by a source on Friday, with the news initially reported by Fox. Gabbard was confirmed to lead the Office of the Director of National Intelligence last year. This is a developing story, and we will provide updates as more information becomes available. Stay tuned for continuous coverage of breaking news. 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
7: 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Tonight, rain showers with a low around 48. Later tonight, showers and thunderstorms are likely mostly cloudy with a low near 49. Looking ahead to Sunday, a chance of rain showers with a high near 71, bringing cooler temperatures. Currently, it's 54 and overcast. For UCToday.org, I'm Bill Banks with your weather flash.

0: This is your pal, Big Al. Tell you what, I want you to tell your smart speaker to play Sunny 105.7 Canadota Lake. You can hear us all around the world. That way you don't miss out on any of our way cool programming. Right? Right.
1: I want you to want me.

0: A Glow Cash Bingo fundraiser will be held Saturday, June 6th at the Union City American Legion. Doors open at 5 p.m. with bingo beginning at 6 p.m. Organizers say proceeds from the event will benefit the French Creek Festival and Fireworks, along with other Union City action events. The evening will also include a Chinese auction, raffles, and a $500 coverall jackpot in 53 numbers or less. 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
1: This year, as we celebrate America's 250th birthday, we'll also take time to pause, reflect, and remember those who paid the ultimate sacrifice. 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
2: I'm Kennedy Collins. NASCAR champion Kyle Busch has passed away at the age of 41. His family announced his death following a brief hospitalization for a severe illness. Busch experienced troubling symptoms, including coughing up blood, while at a GM facility, leading to his emergency transport to a Charlotte hospital. The racing community mourns the loss of a two-time NASCAR Cup Series winner, remembered for his talent and passion for the sport. Tulsi Gabbard is stepping down as Director of National Intelligence. Her resignation was confirmed by a source on Friday, with the news initially reported by Fox. Gabbard was confirmed to lead the Office of the Director of National Intelligence last year. This is a developing story, and we will provide updates as more information becomes available. Stay tuned for continuous coverage of breaking news. 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
0: 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Tonight, rain showers with a low around 48. Later tonight, showers and thunderstorms are likely mostly cloudy with a low near 49. Looking ahead to Sunday, a chance of rain showers with a high near 71, bringing cooler temperatures. Currently, it's 54 and overcast. For UCToday.org, I'm Bill Banks with your weather flash.

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I'm your pal Big Al Knight, and I'm keeping you company all night long. Let's head over to some 1967 soul with the great Jackie Wilson.

Love the Beatles? Well, tune into The Beatles Show with Casey Petrosky. 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

my favorite day is a sunny day right here at Canadota Lake on Sunny 105.7. Of course, it's a little dark outside right now, but it'll be sunny soon. I promise. Stay tuned.

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his recording career, Bobby V had 38 Hot 100 chart hits, and 10 of them reached the top 20. And he had 6 gold singles on top of that. Here he is doing his 1961 classic, Take Good Care of My Baby.

Working evenings and late nights? Well, I've got you covered. I'm bringing back the songs you love to remember. I'm Big Al Knight, and you're listening to Sunny 105.7 in Canada Lake.

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1: The Grateful Dead's long, strange trip continues on Sunny 105.7. We're going to get into the details on a new classical release that was recorded in 1974 by the Grateful Dead sound man and a member of the band. We're going to get into Concordance, 150 years of Charles Ives. 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
2: I'm Kennedy Collins. NASCAR champion Kyle Busch has passed away at the age of 41. His family announced his death following a brief hospitalization for a severe illness. Busch experienced troubling symptoms, including coughing up blood, while at a GM facility, leading to his emergency transport to a Charlotte hospital. The racing community mourns the loss of a two-time NASCAR Cup Series winner, remembered for his talent and passion for the sport. Tulsi Gabbard is stepping down as Director of National Intelligence. Her resignation was confirmed by a source on Friday, with the news initially reported by Fox. Gabbard was confirmed to lead the Office of the Director of National Intelligence last year. This is a developing story, and we will provide updates as more information becomes available. Stay tuned for continuous coverage of breaking news. 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
5: With your weather flash, I'm Bill Banks, UCtoday.org. 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Tonight, rain showers with a low around 48. Later tonight, showers and thunderstorms are likely with mostly cloudy skies. Saturday brings rain showers, cloudy with a high near 57. A chance of rain continues into Sunday with mostly cloudy skies and a high approaching 71. Currently, it's 54 and overcast. For UCtoday.org, I'm Bill Banks with your weather flash.

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6: 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In May of 1776, Rhode Island voted to pledge allegiance to the king. Later in May, Virginia voted to support independence. Ethan Allen and Benedict Arnold captured Fort Ticonderoga. Despite Rhode Island's decision, there were 13 stars and 13 stripes on the first U.S. flag. We thank Tonard Manufacturing in Cory for supporting our 250th celebration.
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tuned in to the Big Al Night Show. And what are we doing? We're playing the greatest hits of all time. We're going to rock the house all night long. Right here on sunny 105.7, Canadota Lake.

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3: I'm Kennedy Collins. NASCAR champion Kyle Busch has passed away at the age of 41. His family announced his death following a brief hospitalization for a severe illness. Busch experienced troubling symptoms, including coughing up blood, while at a GM facility, leading to his emergency transport to a Charlotte hospital. The racing community mourns the loss of a two-time NASCAR Cup Series winner, remembered for his talent and passion for the sport. Tulsi Gabbard is stepping down as Director of National Intelligence. Her resignation was confirmed by a source on Friday, with the news initially reported by Fox. Gabbard was confirmed to lead the Office of the Director of National Intelligence last year. This is a developing story, and we will provide updates as more information becomes available. Stay tuned for continuous coverage of breaking news. 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
7: With your weather flash, I'm Bill Banks, UCtoday.org. 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Tonight, rain showers are on the way with a low of 48. Later tonight, mostly cloudy skies with a low around 49. Looking ahead to Sunday, a chance of rain showers with a high near 75 and some thunderstorms possible in the afternoon. Currently, it's 53 and drizzling. For UCtoday.org, I'm Bill Banks with your weather flash.

Julian Lennon sent in a demo to Charisma Records back in 1985. He used an assumed name. He didn't want anybody to know that he was John Lennon's son. He wanted to get a record deal all on his own. Kudos to Julian. This is his biggest hit, Too Late for Goodbyes, a song about his dad. 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

0: and shake it, baby. 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
1: 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Oh, Lord, shake it, going.
0: Now let's get real low one time now. 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All you gotta do, honey, is kind of stand in one spot. 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And that's when you got it.

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In a band called The Valentines, and a Bluebird Records offering from New York's Hotel Lexington, and band leader Ernie Holst in 1933. Plus, who is 90s alt-rocker Anne Danileski? She went by a three-letter nickname. Let's begin with Cruisin' the Decades, and we're going back to a song all about wartime, a patriotic wartime song, World War I. This was a popular song in 1918 by the Premier Quartet, also known as the American Quartet, which was a quartet of some of the biggest names in popular music and singers of the day. On this one, they are joined by Ada Jones, who is basically the first ever female pop star. This is Premier Quartet with Ada Jones, a song of World War I. This is Daddy, I Want to Go on Cruisin' the Decades.

Mr. and Mrs. Doakes. 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We'll make hay while the sun shines. We'll make love when it rains.

I bought 100 water guns so I could save the world, saving my lunch money and stealing my father's quarters, dimes, and nickels. I discovered religion watching Luke Skywalker rescue Princess Leia and destroying the Death Star by letting go.

now is clogged bumper to bumper with stinking SUVs and two-story pickup trucks that can drive over anything except the two-story pickup truck right in front of it. Now even the highways look the same. Starbucks and 7-Elevens and Walmart.

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0: Talk to me talking to a comedian? What?
1: Yeah,
0: Shelley Belly. She is so funny. She's got a new comedy special out. It's called Don't You Judge Me. And I am excited to visit with her all about it coming up here in a bit. 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

0: Now, with today's reason to party, my beautiful bride, Heidi Small. What do you have for me over there, Heidi?
1: Well, today is Lucky Penny Day.
0: Oh, okay.
1: And believe it or not, there is a cocktail called the Lucky Penny.
0: Oh, wow. That's cool.
1: And it is whiskey, honey syrup, lemon juice, lemon slice, and a maraschino cherry.
0: Well, there you go.
1: I don't know why it's called Lucky Penny, but there you go.
0: There you go. Well, that's just what they call it. You got to call it something.
1: That's right.
0: I've got a link to that drink. It's in the show notes for today at johnandheidishow.com.
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3: For UCToday.org, I'm JT reporting. Titusville's District 10 Class 3A baseball playoff run came to an end on Friday afternoon with an 11-1 loss to Fairview in the semifinals. With that win, Fairview advances to the District 10 championship game and will take on Sharon on Monday at Slippery Rock University. Communities across Northwest Pennsylvania are planning Memorial Day observances this weekend and into Monday to honor military members who died in the service. On Sunday, the Pennsylvania Soldiers and Sailors Home will hold a memorial ceremony at 1 p.m. at the gazebo. Later that evening, Edinburgh will host a community memorial service from 7 to 8 p.m. at the Edinburgh Cemetery featuring music and a guest speaker. On Monday, May 25th, services began in Union City at 9 a.m. with a combined ceremony hosted by the American Legion Post 237 and VFW Post 6773 at the War Memorial located on West High Street and First Avenue. A procession will follow to area cemeteries for additional observances. In Northeast, American Legion Post 105 will begin its service at 9:45 a.m. at Gibson Park, followed by a parade and cemetery services. In Waterford, a parade and a ceremony will begin at 10 a.m. with stops at the multiple cemeteries in the area and memorial locations. In Meadville, parade lineup begins along Water Street in the morning, followed by 10 a.m. parade and an 11 a.m. observance ceremony. In Corry, VFW Post 264 and the American Legion Post 365 will hold a combined service at 11 a.m. at the Pavilion on Mead Avenue, followed by a luncheon. In Erie, a Memorial Day ceremony is scheduled for 2 p.m. at the Veterans Memorial Park, featuring musical tributes, a color guard, and a rifle volley. Lawrence Park will also hold a 2 p.m. ceremony at the Municipal Building. Some other things to do today, Saturday at 11 a.m., the Lake Canadota Historical Society is hosting a historic bell dedication ceremony. The center is located at 36198 Lake Road. On Sunday at 8 p.m., the Union City Lady Bears basketball team is hosting a putt-putt tournament fundraiser at Runners Miniature Golf in Canadota Lake. The registration is $50 per four-person team or $15 for an individual player. All proceeds will help support the Lady Bears basketball team's trip to Orlando, Florida in December of 2026 to compete in the KSA Basketball Invitational. That's it for now. JT reporting.
4: It's 6:21.
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6: With your weather flash, I'm Bill Banks, UCToday.org. 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This morning, rain showers developing with a high near 59 later today. Tonight, showers and thunderstorms likely, mostly cloudy, with a low around 49. Sunday brings a chance of rain showers, mostly cloudy, with a high near 75 in the afternoon. Currently, it's 50 and drizzling. For UCToday.org, I'm Bill Banks with your weather flash.

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1: Canadota Lake's greatest hits.
0: Now, big screen, little screen. The trailer for John Travolta's directorial debut, perhaps his most personal movie yet, is here. It's called Propeller One. What? Oh, Propeller One Way Night Coach. That's a weird name.
1: That is a very bizarre name.
0: So anyway, it's going to premiere on Apple TV the 29th of May. I've got a link to the trailer if you want to see it. Dave Coulier is responding to fans who have pointed out his changing appearance following a battle with both cancer and lymphoma. Mm. So he's 66 years young. He's lost 45 pounds. And for the most part, I think people are being polite to him. But there are some people on there going, oh, you look horrible.
1: Well, dude, people are concerned.
0: He just survived cancer and lymphoma, so, like, be nice to the guy.
1: Yikes.
0: I just think people sometimes are not so great.
1: Social media has been such a cancer on this whole society.
0: And Stephen Graham and company have made history for adolescents at the BAFTA TV Awards, with Netflix Manosphere winning 4 awards for the first time ever. So I think that's really cool. So, good. Congrats, I guess. Big screen, little screen on the John and Heidi Show.
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0: Heidi, did you know that a shark's skin feels like sandpaper?
1: I did not. Fortunately, I've never had to touch a shark. I've never been close enough to one.
0: They have tiny tooth-like scales that reduce drag in the water. This helps a shark swim more efficiently, believe it or not. You would think that would be less efficiently, but if they didn't have this, apparently they would just like slide through the water.
1: I don't know. That's interesting.
0: I don't know. We don't know everything, but now we know this.
2: 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The event will take place on Saturday, June 13th from 1 till 5 p.m. at the Bloomfield Township Fire Department. 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
4: 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This morning, rain showers developing, with a high near 59 later today. Tonight, showers and thunderstorms likely, mostly cloudy, with a low around 49. Sunday brings a chance of rain showers, mostly cloudy, with a high near 75 in the afternoon. Currently, it's 50 and drizzling. For UCToday.org, I'm Bill Banks with your weather flash.
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Now, surveys and studies and such, people with stronger focus may actually pay less attention to social media posts, Heidi. Once they follow somebody. A new study found that highly focused people like me tend to tend to treat social media like an external hard drive. Instead of reading and engaging with posts, they scroll on, relying on connection to find information later if needed. Researchers discovered that after following a person or a group of people, remembered less of the content, but more about who was connected to who. The effect was strongest in people with higher working memory, suggesting it's strategic shortcut, not simple distraction or laziness. So I cannot relate to any of the words

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2: John and Heidi.
0: Time now for the joke of the day with my beautiful bride, Heidi Small. Hello, Heidi. What do you have for me?
1: An elderly lady went to the store to buy some food for her dog. Upon reaching the checkout, the clerk told her, "I'm sorry, ma'am, but the store manager heard that many older ladies on limited incomes buy dog food and eat it themselves. We now have a policy. If you want to buy dog food, you have to show us your dog." Annoyed, the little old lady went home, got her faithful dog, and returned to the store, where they sold her the dog food without question. The next day, she returned to the store to buy cat food. Again, she was told by the cashier, "I'm sorry, but the same policy applies to cats. You're going to have to show us your cat." Frustrated, the old woman stormed home, retrieved her cat, and returned to the store, where she was sold the cat food without further incident. The next day, the woman returned to the store and strode right up to the cashier with a box in her hand. "Put your hand in the box," she told the clerk. "What's in it?" the clerk asked. She said, "Just put your hand in here." "No, there's probably something in there that's going to bite me." "Nothing will bite you, I promise." Reluctantly, the clerk put her hand in the box, felt the contents, pulled it out to examine them, and let out a scream. Smiling, the little old lady asked, "Now may I please buy some toilet paper?"
0: Oh, wow. Yikes. She's feisty.
1: She is feisty.
0: She might quite possibly be related to my wife, Heidi. Thank you, Heidi. That's interesting stuff you have there. So, that is your joke of the day on the John and Heidi Show.
3: For UCToday.org, I'm JT reporting. Titusville's District 10 Class 3A baseball playoff run came to an end on Friday afternoon with an 11-1 loss to Fairview in the semifinals. With that win, Fairview advances to the District 10 championship game and will take on Sharon on Monday at Slippery Rock University. Communities across Northwest Pennsylvania are planning Memorial Day observances this weekend and into Monday to honor military members who died in the service. On Sunday, the Pennsylvania Soldiers and Sailors Home will hold a memorial ceremony at 1 p.m. at the gazebo. Later that evening, Edinburgh will host a community memorial service from 7 to 8 p.m. at the Edinburgh Cemetery, featuring music and a guest speaker. On Monday, May 25th, services began in Union City at 9 a.m. with a combined ceremony hosted by the American Legion Post 237 and VFW Post 6773 at the War Memorial, located on West High Street and First Avenue. A procession will follow to area cemeteries for additional observances. In Northeast, American Legion Post 105 will begin its service at 9:45 a.m. at Gibson Park, followed by a parade and cemetery services. In Waterford, a parade and a ceremony will begin at 10 a.m. with stops at the multiple cemeteries in the area and memorial locations. In Meadville, parade lineup begins along Water Street in the morning, followed by a 10 a.m. parade and an 11 a.m. observance ceremony. In Corry, VFW Post 264 and the American Legion Post 365 will hold a combined service at 11 a.m. at the Pavilion on Mead Avenue, followed by a luncheon. In Erie, a Memorial Day ceremony is scheduled for 2 p.m. at the Veterans Memorial Park, featuring musical tributes, a color guard, and a rifle volley. Lawrence Park will also hold a 2 p.m. ceremony at the Municipal Building. Some other things to do today, Saturday at 11 a.m., the Lake Canadota Historical Society is hosting a historic bell dedication ceremony. The center is located at 36198 Lake Road. On Sunday at 8 p.m., the Union City Lady Bears basketball team is hosting a putt-putt tournament fundraiser at Runners Miniature Golf in Canadota Lake. The registration is $50 per four-person team or $15 for an individual player. All proceeds will help support the Lady Bears basketball team's trip to Orlando, Florida in December of 2026 to compete in the KSA Basketball Invitational. That's it for now. JT reporting.
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7: 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Today, rain showers developing into thunderstorms. Cloudy, with a high near 59. Tonight, showers and thunderstorms likely. Mostly cloudy, with a low around 49. Looking ahead to Sunday, a chance of rain showers and thunderstorms. Mostly cloudy, with a high near 75. Currently, it's 50 and raining lightly. For UCToday.org, I'm Bill Banks with your weather flash.

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2: John and Heidi.
0: Time now for the movie quote of the day. And if I were going to bet, I would put 100% of my bet winnings, my wager on you getting this one right.
1: Okay.
0: It's from 1975. Do you want to guess before I even tell you the quote?
1: Airplane?
0: No. That would have been end of the 70s, maybe early 80s. When
1: okay.
0: You're going to need a bigger boat.
1: Oh, Jaws.
0: Yeah, it was Jaws. Brody, that was Roy Scheider's character. And it was improvised. Did you know that?
1: I did.
0: Yeah, it was an improvised line.
1: Great movie.
0: One of the most famous lines from the movie, and was one of the biggest movies of the year in 1975. That
1: still is still an amazing movie,
0: it is.
1: Even
0: it holds
1: today.
0: Up today.
1: It does.
0: That is the movie quote of the day on the John and Heidi Show.
3: 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Doors open at 5 p.m. with bingo beginning at 6 p.m. Organizers say proceeds from the event will benefit the French Creek Festival and Fireworks, along with other Union City action events. 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
7: 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Today, rain showers developing into thunderstorms. Cloudy, with a high near 59. Tonight, showers and thunderstorms likely. Mostly cloudy with a low around 49. Looking ahead to Sunday, a chance of rain showers and thunderstorms. Mostly cloudy with a high near 75. Currently, it's 50 and raining lightly. For UCToday.org, I'm Bill Banks with your weather flash.
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0: Heidi. Excited to have a comedy call today with a very funny Shelley Belly, and she's got a new comedy special, Don't You Judge Me. Shelley, thanks for your time. Tell me about the new special.
2: Absolutely. So my special is called Don't You Judge Me. And a lot of people say, why did you name it Don't You Judge Me? Once you see it, you'll know. You'll see the special and you'll go, that woman has lost her mind. And you can find it all over the place right now. It's on Amazon Prime, Apple TV, YouTube TV, Google Play, ComedyDynamics.com. 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I'm touring all over the country with my Unapologetically Me tour right now, so you can catch me everywhere. You can catch me on TV, on tour. I'm everywhere. My husband says that, he says, I'm glad we're on tour. He said, but I'm with you 24 hours a day, 7 days a week now, because he tours with me. So that's a little bit much for him.
0: I love that. You are very, very funny. How did you get started doing stand-up comedy?
2: Oh, wow. You know, I have loved stand-up comedy since I was seven years old. My dad, who was a long-haul truck driver, my daddy would be gone for 2 or 3 weeks at a time, and he could not wait to come home and tell us jokes that he heard while he was out on the road. And so I was raised around comedy. And my daddy took me to go see my very first stand-up comedian by the name of Jerry Clowers at the age of seven. And I remember everybody laughing, and the feeling of that was amazing. And we were raised up pretty poor, and I got made fun of and bullied a lot at school. And I thought, well, everybody at that show was so happy. Maybe if I can make all these bullies laugh, they won't bully me. And sure enough, I just turned into a clown, and I never got bullied anymore. And so it never left my head. But then I, you know, like most people, I went off and got married and had babies. And then it just, you know, I lived a normal life. And then my kids grew up and left the house, and I got on social media and started doing funny stuff on social media, and it started coming back to me. And so then I got on Netflix on a reality show called The Circle on season 3, and I did that. And during that time, I was doing a little bit of touring in the dive bars and, you know, trying to get noticed. And once that came out, I was working a regular job too, and I got laid off my job the day before that show on Netflix come out. And my husband looked at me and he said, this is it. This is your time. Let's go on tour. And I started touring. And I've been touring ever since. And next thing you know, I've got a comedy special. And it's just been, I still have to pinch myself, you know, that it's really happening.
0: Well, some comics don't seem very genuine. Everything seems almost rehearsed and almost phony. You're just a very genuine person. It feels more real.
2: Well, you know, I always remember sitting in the backyard around a bonfire, and I'd hear my daddy and my uncles, and I had this crazy aunt, and she was so funny. She was out of the ordinary. She was just a hoot. She'd smoke Virginia Slim menthols, and she'd have her hair up in a beehive, and she was just

0: so funny. And I'm like, I want to be that aunt that everybody loves, that crazy aunt. That's who I am. And I talk about things that are relatable, that you can just sit around at home. It's like being in your living room listening to that crazy aunt. That's what I want it to be.
1: Now, instead of sitting around the fireplace, we sit around the TV and we get to hear Aunt Shelley tell all the fun stories.
0: I am Aunt Shelley. Absolutely. So y'all need to come see Aunt Shelley on TV. See Aunt Shelley on tour. You will have, I promise you, you'll have the best time of your life. And you will leave there thinking to yourself, Shelley says everything I think, but I'm too afraid to say.
1: I love it. Thank you so much for taking the time to chat. I appreciate it.
0: Thank you. I appreciate you. It was an honor.
1: Again, our guest today has been Shelley Belly, very funny comedian. You can see her new special is called Don't Judge Me. I've got a link to the trailer and all the information in the show notes for today at johnandheidishow.com.
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1: Let's see. The world's smallest drawbridge is 56 centimeters, and it is Somerset Bridge in Bermuda.
0: Oh.
1: 56 centimeters.
0: Why would you even need a bridge?
1: I don't know. Huh. And a drawbridge at that. What's going to go underneath it? Why would you need a drawbridge? I don't know. Maybe it's just a world record thing. People have a thing with that.
0: Okay.
1: Let's see. First act to record Carol of the Drum, which is also known as the Little Drummer Boy, was the Von Trapp family, made famous by The Sound of Music.
0: Oh, no kidding.
1: I was not aware of that either.
0: I didn't know.
1: And it would take you about 18 months to walk atop the entire Great Wall of China.
0: That is wild.
1: Isn't that crazy? That's news to me.
0: That is also news to me.
3: I'm Kennedy Collins. NASCAR champion Kyle Busch has passed away at the age of 41. His family announced his death following a brief hospitalization for a severe illness. Busch experienced troubling symptoms, including coughing up blood, while at a GM facility, leading to his emergency transport to a Charlotte hospital. The racing community mourns the loss of a two-time NASCAR Cup Series winner, remembered for his talent and passion for the sport. Tulsi Gabbard is stepping down as Director of National Intelligence. Her resignation was confirmed by a source on Friday, with the news initially reported by Fox. Gabbard was confirmed to lead the Office of the Director of National Intelligence last year. This is a developing story, and we will provide updates as more information becomes available. Stay tuned for continuous coverage of breaking news. 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
4: For UCToday.org, I'm JT reporting. Titusville's District 10 Class 3A baseball playoff run came to an end on Friday afternoon with an 11-1 loss to Fairview in the semifinals. With that win, Fairview advances to the District 10 championship game and will take on Sharon on Monday at Slippery Rock University. Communities across Northwest Pennsylvania are planning Memorial Day observances this weekend and into Monday to honor military members who died in the service. On Sunday, the Pennsylvania Soldiers and Sailors Home will hold a memorial ceremony at 1 p.m. at the gazebo. Later that evening, Edinburgh will host a community memorial service from 7 to 8 p.m. at the Edinburgh Cemetery, featuring music and a guest speaker. On Monday, May 25th, services began in Union City at 9 a.m., with a combined ceremony hosted by the American Legion Post 237 and VFW Post 6773 at the War Memorial, located on West High Street and First Avenue. A procession will follow to area cemeteries for additional observances. In Northeast, American Legion Post 105 will begin its service at 9:45 a.m. at Gibson Park, followed by a parade and cemetery services. In Waterford, a parade and a ceremony will begin at 10 a.m. with stops at the multiple cemeteries in the area and memorial locations. In Meadville, parade lineup begins along Water Street in the morning, followed by a 10 a.m. parade and an 11 a.m. observance ceremony. In Corry, VFW Post 264 and the American Legion Post 365 will hold a combined service at 11 a.m. at the Pavilion on Mead Avenue, followed by a luncheon. In Erie, a Memorial Day ceremony is scheduled for 2 p.m. at the Veterans Memorial Park, featuring musical tributes, a color guard, and a rifle volley. Lawrence Park will also hold a 2 p.m. ceremony at the Municipal Building. Some other things to do today, Saturday at 11 a.m., the Lake Canadota Historical Society is hosting a historic bell dedication ceremony. The center is located at 36198 Lake Road. On Sunday at 8 p.m., the Union City Lady Bears basketball team is hosting a putt-putt tournament fundraiser at Runners Miniature Golf in Canadota Lake. The registration is $50 per four-person team or $15 for an individual player. All proceeds will help support the Lady Bears basketball team's trip to Orlando, Florida in December of 2026 to compete in the KSA Basketball Invitational. That's it for now. JT reporting.
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6: With your weather flash, I'm Bill Banks, UCToday.org. 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Today, showers and thunderstorms with a high near 59. Tonight, showers likely, mostly cloudy, with a low around 49. Looking ahead to Sunday, a chance of rain showers, followed by more thunderstorms, mostly cloudy, with a high near 75. Currently, it's 50 and drizzling. For UCToday.org, I'm Bill Banks with your weather flash.

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4: Hello, and welcome to another edition of your Daily Beatle Break. Today we feature a Paul song that appears as track 4 on side 1 of the album, Abbey Road, an album John wasn't entirely pleased with.
5: It was a competent album, like Rubber Soul in a way. You know what I mean? It was together in that way, but it had no life.
4: And John can't even seem to recall if he contributed much to this album at all.
5: I can't remember what's on there. It said Come Together, though, I remember, and something's on it. But, so that's all I remember. What, did I do anything else? I couldn't be an album with just one track. It was a competent album, like Rubber Soul in a way. You know what I mean? It was together in that way, but it had no life. Really.
4: But he did contribute today's song, recorded during the Get Back sessions, but not showing up on an album until Abbey Road. Today's song seems to be in the 50s and 60s New Orleans R&B style, and it also resembles Raining in My Heart by Slim Harpo.

Well, that's going to do it for this edition of your Daily Beetle Break. I'm Dave Marino. 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And we'll catch you right here next time. 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
2: John and Heidi.
0: Fun fact for you, Heidi.
1: What's that, John?
0: Spread across a lifetime, most people spend 1 year sitting on the toilet. So that's if you add it all up.
1: Okay.
0: Yeah. Fun fact for you, Heidi.
1: What's that, John?
0: Tumbleweed, a staple of Western movies, is actually native to Russia. So they're not from the Wild West.
1: I had no idea.
0: They ended up there. Fun fact for you, Heidi.
1: What's that, John?
0: Sleeping literally cleanses your brain of harmful excess proteins and toxins. So I need to get more sleep to get all
1: yes,
0: the toxins out of my brain.
1: You need to quit waking me up at 3 a.m.
0: Fun fact for you, Heidi.
1: What's that, John?
0: 70% of all carrots sold are, quote, baby carrots. You know, they're not really baby carrots. They're just carrots that they chop up and put them
1: they're
0: in a bag.
1: They're the ugly carrots that couldn't sell us full carrots.
0: Yeah. And we'll do one more fun fact for you, Heidi.
1: What's that, John?
0: The first Game Boy could run for a staggering 30 hours on two AA batteries.
1: Huh.
0: Isn't that wild? That is so different than today. Several fun facts. Now you know. Thanks for listening to the John and Heidi Show.
3: 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I'm Robert Orner, interim pastor at the church. 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
2: John and Heidi.
0: Time now for the question of the day. This one's for you, Heidi. The average woman wears this 17 times before washing it. What is it?
1: Bra.
0: No. Pajamas.
1: Oh.
0: Heidi's like, 17? These are rookie numbers.
1: The bra's probably much higher than that.
0: I don't know if we need to talk about any of this anymore. I think we're done. We're good. That's all. We'll just call it a day. What's that? We're not done? Okay. Well, that's your question of the day on the John and Heidi Show.
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9: With your weather flash, I'm Bill Banks, UCToday.org. 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Today, showers and thunderstorms with a high near 59. Tonight, showers likely, mostly cloudy, with a low around 49. Looking ahead to Sunday, a chance of rain showers, followed by more thunderstorms, mostly cloudy, with a high near 75. Currently, it's 50 and drizzling. For UCToday.org, I'm Bill Banks with your weather flash.
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2: John and Heidi.
0: Time now for the list. I have the funniest posts of the week from women. It used to be the funniest tweets of the week from women.
1: Okay.
0: And now
1: we're no longer
0: tweeting. Some of these are tweets. Some of these are different posts or whatever. So like this one. My mom answers the phone like she's in the middle of defusing a bomb.
1: Okay.
0: Hello, what do you want? I've heard you answer the phone that way when I call. I texted you. Why didn't you text back? I'm driving. I wanted to call because I love hearing this tone of your voice, Heidi. That's why I do what I do. All right, here's another one. I low-key love when merch is ugly because then I'm saving so much money. I've been to shows where I see it and I'm like, who would buy this? So I get that.
1: Yeah.
0: How about this? I just got goodbye mogged so hard. I said, have a great rest of your day. And then I got back, have an awesome rest of your week. It's a Monday. I'm totally destroyed. So, how about this one? Heartbreaking. I bought a dress from an expensive, trendy brand, and it's unfortunately incredibly high quality and looks amazing. So they were.
1: So they can't return it, or
0: apparently
1: what?
0: They were hoping that it was going to be bad, and they'd never need to buy another expensive outfit again. There are more. I have the list in the show notes for today at JohnAndHeidiShow.com.
3: I'm Kennedy Collins. NASCAR champion Kyle Busch has passed away at the age of 41. His family announced his death following a brief hospitalization for a severe illness. Busch experienced troubling symptoms, including coughing up blood, while at a GM facility, leading to his emergency transport to a Charlotte hospital. The racing community mourns the loss of a two-time NASCAR Cup Series winner, remembered for his talent and passion for the sport. Tulsi Gabbard is stepping down as Director of National Intelligence. Her resignation was confirmed by a source on Friday, with the news initially reported by Fox. Gabbard was confirmed to lead the Office of the Director of National Intelligence last year. This is a developing story, and we will provide updates as more information becomes available. Stay tuned for continuous coverage of breaking news. 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
4: For UCtoday.org, I'm JT reporting. Titusville's District 10 Class 3A baseball playoff run came to an end on Friday afternoon with an 11-1 loss to Fairview in the semifinals. With that win, Fairview advances to the District 10 championship game and will take on Sharon on Monday at Slippery Rock University. Communities across Northwest Pennsylvania are planning Memorial Day observances this weekend and into Monday to honor military members who died in the service. On Sunday, the Pennsylvania Soldiers and Sailors Home will hold a memorial ceremony at 1 p.m. at the gazebo. Later that evening, Edinburgh will host a community memorial service from 7 to 8 p.m. at the Edinburgh Cemetery, featuring music and a guest speaker. On Monday, May 25th, services began in Union City at 9 a.m., with a combined ceremony hosted by the American Legion Post 237 and VFW Post 6773 at the War Memorial, located on West High Street and First Avenue. A procession will follow to area cemeteries for additional observances. In Northeast, American Legion Post 105 will begin its service at 9:45 a.m. at Gibson Park, followed by a parade and cemetery services. In Waterford, a parade and a ceremony will begin at 10 a.m. with stops at the multiple cemeteries in the area and memorial locations. In Meadville, parade lineup begins along Water Street in the morning, followed by a 10 a.m. parade and an 11 a.m. observance ceremony. In Corry, VFW Post 264 and the American Legion Post 365 will hold a combined service at 11 a.m. at the Pavilion on Mead Avenue, followed by a luncheon. In Erie, a Memorial Day ceremony is scheduled for 2 p.m. at the Veterans Memorial Park, featuring musical tributes, a color guard, and a rifle volley. Lawrence Park will also hold a 2 p.m. ceremony at the Municipal Building. Some other things to do today, Saturday at 11 a.m., the Lake Canadota Historical Society is hosting a historic bell dedication ceremony. The center is located at 36198 Lake Road. On Sunday at 8 p.m., the Union City Lady Bears basketball team is hosting a putt-putt tournament fundraiser at Runners Miniature Golf in Canadota Lake. The registration is $50 per four-person team or $15 for an individual player. All proceeds will help support the Lady Bears basketball team's trip to Orlando, Florida in December of 2026 to compete in the KSA Basketball Invitational. That's it for now. JT reporting.
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7: 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Today, showers and thunderstorms with mostly cloudy skies, high near 59. Tonight, showers and thunderstorms likely, mostly cloudy with a low around 49. Looking ahead to Sunday, a chance of rain showers, mostly cloudy with a high near 75. Currently, it's 50 and overcast. For UCToday.org, I'm Bill Banks with your weather flash.

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1: Hello, this is Pastor Robert Orner of the Lincolnville Baptist Church, where you will always be welcomed by open arms and caring hearts. 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I consider Psalm 103 to be David's Hallelujah Chorus. He continues by singing, "Bless the Lord, O my soul, and forget not all his benefits." When we think about all that God has done for us, and continues to do so, we like David shout, "Hallelujah." David was thinking about God and all that he provided, and thanking him for his mercy and grace. We know that Israel kept disobeying God and sinning, and were punished. David likewise sinned most grievously, yet God saw their hearts, forgave them, and restored them. So David recognized and praised the one who forgave their iniquities, the one who healed their diseases, the one who redeemed them from destruction, and praised God so beautifully he acknowledged the one who crowned them with loving kindness and tender mercies. And isn't that what our faithful God does for you and me every day? We definitely receive his forgiveness, mercy, grace, provision, and compassion, no matter what circumstances we are facing. We who are in Christ have discovered how important it is to do what Psalm 37:5 tells us. Commit everything you do to the Lord. Trust him, and he will help you. So boldly we declare, with 1,000 hallelujahs, we magnify your name. You alone deserve the glory, the honor, and the praise.

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0: Time now for something special with Heidi Small. What you got for me there, Heidi?
1: Today we're going to talk about Simply Red a little bit. You know who they are, right?
0: Yeah, yep, I do.
1: Band from the 80s that was just, they were... I really do like their sound. I've always liked them. Yeah. But they were named for the redheaded singer Mick Hucknall. And they reached number one in the U.S. as well as in the U.K. with their first two hits, Holding Back the Years, which was about his miserable childhood, actually. And then the other one was If You Don't Know Me By Now. And after those smashes in 87 and 88, Simply Red kind of just disappeared in the U.S. The band's last chart placement in America was called Stars. It hit number 44 in 1991, but... back home in the United Kingdom, the album Stars yielded five top 40 hits, with the title tracks topping the pop chart. And in the UK, Stars sold 3.4 million copies, seven times its US sales figure, and is the 16th best-selling album ever. Great Britain.
0: That is amazing.
1: I'd kind of like to hear that whole album. I wonder why we didn't do as much with it here in the States.
0: Know. Well, we'll have to check
1: I'm going to have to order that for
0: there
1: myself.
0: You go. I love it. That is something special with Heidi Small.
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0: We always like to wrap things up around here with good news, and I think this is just a really cool story here. This guy kept a stranger's note for 4 years. Now the internet is trying to help him find her. A single handwritten note that was left with a gentleman at an Applebee's in 2021 has turned into a powerful reminder that even the smallest act of kindness can stay with somebody for years, and it can come back full circle when it's needed most. A man was now, he's searching for a woman who paid for his meal 4 years ago and left behind a heartfelt message. At the time, she slipped him a handwritten note explaining that she felt compelled to cover the cost of his dinner. She said, "I noticed that you're eating alone, aww, and I want you to know that kindness still exists." She shared in her note that she had lost her husband 7 years earlier, and that day, the day that she had written that note and left this with this gentleman, was the first time that she had gone out in public and had a dinner alone.
1: Oh.
0: Said, I hope it might make you smile knowing that kindness still exists, she wrote, and I still pray that God brings you peace. The man kept the note all these years. Now he suffered a heartbreak of his own. He lost his wife last year, and he said, I finally understand the pain behind her words in a completely different way. So in a handwritten response of his own, he explained that her kindness stayed with him long after that meal ended. You touched my heart that day, he wrote. Loss is something no words can explain and no feeling can contain. Wanting to honor his late wife and repay the compassion once shown to him, he wrote that he hopes to reconnect with this woman who unknowingly helped carry him through one of the hardest seasons of his life. I would like to repay the kindness that you once showed me in honor of my late wife. I would like to set things right. How cool is that?
1: That's amazing.
0: So this has been shared online, and there are people trying to track down who this lady was and trying to reconnect these two. Yeah, one of the posts said, she was an angel among us, and they're asking for the community to help track her down.
1: Love it.
0: As of the time of us reading this story, I don't see that they've met yet, but how great would it be if they come together?
1: Yeah, I really hope we have an update on this one.
0: Yeah, so anyway, I've got a link to that story, and I'm looking to see if I can find it. Doesn't look like there's been an update, at least as of now. But I do have a link to it. It's in the show notes for today at johnandheidishow.com. Time to say goodbye, Heidi.
1: Goodbye, Heidi.
0: Goodbye, everybody. Have a great day. Thank you for listening to the John and Heidi Show.
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5: 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Today, showers and thunderstorms with mostly cloudy skies, high near 59. Tonight, showers and thunderstorms likely, mostly cloudy with a low around 49. Looking ahead to Sunday, a chance of rain showers, mostly cloudy with a high near 75. Currently, it's 50 and overcast. For UCToday.org, I'm Bill Banks with your weather flash.
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2: 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This afternoon, showers and thunderstorms are likely with mostly cloudy skies and a high near 59. Tonight, thunderstorms are anticipated, mostly cloudy with a low around 49. Looking ahead to Sunday, a chance of rain showers, mostly cloudy, with a high near 75. Currently, it's 49 and drizzling. For UCtoday.org, I'm Bill Banks with your weather flash.
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going to finish this half hour of End Songs with Hermits Hermits, The Searchers, yeah, Needles and Pins, and Ricky Nelson.

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2: You've tuned in to the Alphabet of Rock. Every Saturday we play a certain letter and the songs by that letter. We're in the end songs right now. We're going to start off with a group called the Kashmirs, who have apparently an unhappy wife. Then we got the Shields with Nature Boy.

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ever wonder why the Oakland A's have an elephant insignia on their shirts? You know, they play the Indians. So I've noticed they did that. In 1902, the New York Giants and Philadelphia Athletics played each other. And the Giants manager, John McCraw, called the Philadelphia Athletics white elephants. You know, because he thought they were a crap team. So the athletic boss, Connie Mack, made the elephant the team insignia, and it stuck.

We're going to finish up this half hour with the 1910 Fruit Gum Company with No Good Annie. I don't think I'd like to meet her. And then Ian Fraser's version of Night Train.

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3: 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Starting this afternoon, showers and thunderstorms are likely, with a high near 59. Southeast winds around 20 miles per hour, gusting up to 40. Tonight, mostly cloudy with a low around 49. On Sunday, a chance of rain showers, mostly cloudy, with a high near 75. Currently, it's 49 and overcast. For UCToday.org, I'm Bill Banks with your weather flash.
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5: Here's the Vintage Victrola guarantee. 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

Four end songs this half hour on the Vintage Victrola Alphabet of Rock. I don't know. It's really tough to find end songs. I mean, you have to look through hundreds of songs even to find a few. We're going to start off with the Strangelovs with Nighttime, and then a double play from the Raiders. Yeah, the Corey Raiders.

Next up, we have a great end song from Sue Thompson, Norman. Then we got James Brown with No, No, No. I guess he's pretty negative.

India has come up with a great idea to stop illegal immigration. 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They're putting in snakes and alligators along the borders. So if you want to cross the border into India, you might get bit.

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2: Got a brand new mix of M artists this half hour. We're going to start off with The Mints. Oh, they're sweet. And then we're going to hear Maxwell, McGuire's Sisters, Maxine Brown, Merle Moore, a double feature from Mike Miller, an Era group, and then a double play by Mickey and Sylvia right here on this half hour of the Alphabet of Rock right here on 105.7.

Last time I was in Kentucky Fried Chicken, I had 12 pieces of chicken. 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
3: For UCToday.org, I'm JT reporting. Titusville's District 10 Class 3A baseball playoff run came to an end on Friday afternoon with an 11-1 loss to Fairview in the semifinals. With that win, Fairview advances to the District 10 championship game and will take on Sharon on Monday at Slippery Rock University. Communities across Northwest Pennsylvania are planning Memorial Day observances this weekend and into Monday to honor military members who died in the service. On Sunday, the Pennsylvania Soldiers and Sailors Home will hold a memorial ceremony at 1 p.m. at the gazebo. Later that evening, Edinburgh will host a community memorial service from 7 to 8 p.m. at the Edinburgh Cemetery featuring music and a guest speaker. On Monday, May 25th, services began in Union City at 9 a.m. with a combined ceremony hosted by the American Legion Post 237 and VFW Post 6773 at the War Memorial located on West High Street and First Avenue. A procession will follow to area cemeteries for additional observances. In Northeast, American Legion Post 105 will begin its service at 9:45 a.m. at Gibson Park, followed by a parade and cemetery services. In Waterford, a parade and a ceremony will begin at 10 a.m. with stops at the multiple cemeteries in the area and memorial locations. In Meadville, parade lineup begins along Water Street in the morning, followed by 10 a.m. parade and an 11 a.m. observance ceremony. In Corry, VFW Post 264 and the American Legion Post 365 will hold a combined service at 11 a.m. at the Pavilion on Mead Avenue, followed by a luncheon. In Erie, a Memorial Day ceremony is scheduled for 2 p.m. at the Veterans Memorial Park, featuring musical tributes, a color guard, and a rifle volley. Lawrence Park will also hold a 2 p.m. ceremony at the Municipal Building. On Sunday at 8 p.m., the Union City Lady Bears basketball team is hosting a putt-putt tournament fundraiser at Runners Miniature Golf in Canadota Lake. The registration is $50 per four-person team or $15 for an individual player. All proceeds will help support the Lady Bears basketball team's trip to Orlando, Florida in December of 2026 to compete in the KSA Basketball Invitational. That's it for now. JT reporting.
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5: With your weather flash, I'm Bill Banks, UCToday.org. 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Starting this afternoon, showers and thunderstorms are likely, cloudy with a high near 56. Tonight, showers and thunderstorms likely, cloudy with a low around 49. Looking ahead to Sunday, a chance of rain showers, mostly cloudy with a high near 75. Currently, it's 49 and overcast. For UCToday.org, I'm Bill Banks with your weather flash.
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0: Did you know the AARP is coming out with a dating service? 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
2: Going to space, I always thought would be fun. However, there is a downside to it. You're gonna be there a while if you're, like, planning to go to Mars. Because the infrastructure to get you back, a little dicey. So it might be a while till you get to see Earth again. What are you gonna miss during that?

that time, you're going to run out of coffee. That's for sure. You're not going to be able to actually see your family, your friends. You have to be isolated with these same strangers for years. And currently, the European Space Agency launched an experiment in Germany to see how humans cope in such a situation. There are six participants. They have all voluntarily sealed themselves into the simulated space station. They're not going to be allowed out until August. So we'll see how crazy they've gone in August.

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1: 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I'm Casey Petrowski from The Beatles Show. 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
3: With your weather flash, I'm Bill Banks, UCToday.org. 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Starting tonight, a wind advisory is in effect until early tomorrow morning for the listening area. This afternoon, showers and thunderstorms are likely with a high near 56. Tonight, cloudy with a low around 49 and showers likely. Looking ahead to Sunday, a chance of rain showers with a high near 75. Currently, it's 50 and overcast. For UCToday.org, I'm Bill Banks with your weather flash.
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1: Now, a grandmother recently went to TikTok to talk about helping her kids with their kids. Now, the grandmother, she's not being pushy. She's not being domineering about this, but she's suggesting that grandparents do actually intrude into the parenting process. She's saying that they're the ones who should take the initiative to reach out and to offer to help. Like, can I help with this? Can I do this for you? You need some groceries? Can I go get them for you while you watch the kids? Have time with your kids? Or do you need me to watch the kids so you can have some alone time while you go shop for groceries? She says it isn't the time for grandparents to be prioritizing their time. It's time to help out with your family.

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1: I think I heard this first back in the 80s where cow gas emanated from cows because they eat a lot of grass. They have four stomachs. All of that digestion causes some gas to build up. And however it comes out, it has become a major environmental talking point because they're burping out methane. But why do they do that? Well, according to science, it might be because of an organism that we didn't know about until recently. Essentially, scientists found a tiny organ that acts like a specialized factory just for gas for the cows. Now, we've been blaming just the cow for years, but it turns out there might be a specific microscopic culprit in their stomach. It's just really, really good at its job and creating gas in the cow.

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2: A former Chick-fil-A employee, 23-year-old Keyshawn Jones in Texas, had an idea on how to defraud Chick-fil-A of $80,000 worth of money. Now, apparently, a month before, he had been working at a Chick-fil-A, so he knew the ins and outs of how it all worked. So he was able to go up behind the counter in his street clothes without anybody stopping him, ringing up 800 mac and cheese tray orders all at one time, then refunding them to his personal cards for $80,000. Chick-fil-A didn't notice until, like, at the end of the month when they're like, hey, what's all this $80,000 going to mac and cheese returns for? They looked at the video, found it was Keyshawn. Police looked into the investigation. Took him 5 months to find the guy, but now he's facing charges of property theft, money laundering, and evading arrest, so he could be going away for a while.

0: community benefit is planned to support Lorraine Rainey Falconer, who is currently battling cancer and undergoing ongoing treatments. The event will take place on Saturday, June 13th from 1 till 5 p.m. at the Bloomfield Township Fire Department. The afternoon will include a spaghetti dinner, Chinese auction, side raffles, 50-50 drawing, and music. Donation at the door is $10 for adults and $5 for children under 12. Also part of the fundraiser is a Lake Erie Walleye Fishing Charter raffle for four people, with tickets available for $10 each. All proceeds will go directly to support Rainey and her family with medical expenses.
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2: Well, cybercrime is definitely on the rise. There was one just a few weeks ago. I think there was one just last week, too. So, but these guys, probably not behind it. Because there's a new group of digital masterminds whose code is so terrible, it doesn't even give you the option to pay. Instead of holding your files hostage, the software is so glitchy that it just deletes them immediately. No ransom note, no countdown timer, just boom, it's gone. Basically, it's the oops version of a heist. So imagine a bank robber tripping over his own shoelaces and dropping a bag of money into a shredder and then realizing he forgot to bring a getaway car. It's that sort of, yeah. Cybersecurity experts are calling it a destructive malware. So these hackers are failing to be criminals. But if they're ever caught, they're going to find some justice there in karma, either in this life or the next.

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5: With your weather flash, I'm Bill Banks, UCtoday.org. 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Starting tonight, a wind advisory is in effect until early tomorrow morning. Later tonight, cloudy with a chance of rain showers and a low around 49. Looking ahead to Sunday, mostly cloudy with a high near 70 and a chance of showers and thunderstorms. Currently, it's 55 and overcast. For UCtoday.org, I'm Bill Banks with your weather flash.

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2: I don't know if I would eat the same pot of stew for over a year, but there's a TikTok creator online. His name is Zach, Z-A-Q. He says he's currently on the same stew he had over a year ago. And as it gets lower, he just adds more ingredients. And since he's on TikTok, he asks requests of his followers to see what else he should put in the stew. Yeah, the same stew for a year. Now, there is a place in Bangkok that's been simmering the same beef soup for over 50 years. And if you're wondering if it's safe, experts say as long as it's at 140 degrees, so that way bacteria can't grow in it, you're going to be good. But then again, I don't know if my intestines are ready to go on that adventure.

0: Missing You, John Waite.
1: 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The evening will also include a Chinese auction, raffles, and a $500 coverall jackpot in 53 numbers or less. 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
5: 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Canadota Lake's greatest hits.

0: It is very hard to find people who don't respect and love the music that Jeff Lynne has produced, written, sung, and played. Just ask the four Beatles, whom he worked with, either producing, writing, singing, or playing.
1: Well, that's how Jeff works. You know, there's you and Jeff. That's how it works. That's how he gets that great sound of his, you know, and it's all so clear. You know, it's the absolute Jeff Lynne sound. It's unmistakable.
2: I don't know a great deal of record producers, but I had this idea, which turns out to have been really good, about was Jeff Lynne from the Electric Light Orchestra, because of his music and the similarity that, you know, he's from a similar kind of place like Liverpool, Birmingham, heavy industrial poverty, and he's also a songwriter and a guitar player and a producer, and he's been through all that in his own band. And I thought, well, musically, I think we could get on really well together.
3: I just knew he'd made good records and remade Free as a Bird, because I enjoyed working on that with Jeff. And I know he's very good at harmonies, he's very good at being precise with his production. You know, you don't get too many rough edges. It's his style. He's great to work with, he's a good lad, and he's a fun guy who comes from our school of thought, you know, where we'd be talking about reading, writing, music. And I'd say, well, none of us knew how to do that. And with the phenomenal success of the Beatles, none of us ever could read or write a note of music. And Jeff, quite rightly, says, yes, well, we just make it all up, don't we? And it was like, yeah, exactly. That's our skill.
4: Electric Light Orchestra. And it's a nice group. I call them Son of Beatles, although they're doing things that we never did, obviously. But I remember the statement they made when they first formed was to carry on from where the Beatles left off with Walrus, and they certainly did.
0: And this guy, who he produced and wrote and played with in a superstar group known as the Traveling Wilburys, the late Tom Petty.
5: I mean, it says a lot that when the Beatles get back together and George Martin can't make it, they chose Jeff Lynne. He's the single greatest record producer I have ever encountered. And Jeff plays the studio like an instrument. He plays instruments like no other. I can tell you seriously, I've known a lot of musicians. I think he's the best overall musician I've ever met.
0: In 2026, the aforementioned Electric Light Orchestra is celebrating many milestones. The first one is the 50th anniversary of the release of their breakthrough Face the Music album. Jeff, along with Sony Legacy Music, has reissued it with pristine audio quality, allowing you to fully appreciate this exceptional talent. And here's the maestro himself, Jeff Lynne, taking you back to his ELO spaceship through time to 1976.
6: 75, we go to Face the Music now. Is it true that this had this big press party where you had to ride an elephant into it? Is that actually true?
7: Oh, God. I remember riding an elephant at one point. We all rode elephants. It's somebody's circus in London. Yes, I believe that is true. And I can't remember the elephant's name or anything, but... it was a peculiar thing. Yeah, I don't know why.
6: It's an elaborate press party to reveal the record to the press, I guess it was, Face the Music.
7: That's it, in England, yeah.
0: Over the next hour, Jeff will tell you about working on that record, as well as a couple other choice songs from his hit-filled career.
7: Hi, I'm Jeff Lynne of Electric Light Orchestra.
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8: 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Excuse me, but...

0: from the 50th anniversary reissue of the Electric Light Orchestra's Face to Music album, The Lovely Waterfall. The record features a big hit that was conjured up at the very last second.
1: Evil Woman, funny enough, I wrote in about 5 minutes. It was after the sessions of Face to Music, and I needed one more song. I realised that there was only like 8 songs or something, and I said to the group, you know, why don't you go down the pub or something, go and have a go, and I'm just going to write this song. And I came up with it instantly. I went to the piano and played the first 3 chords of it, and then it just all came from there. And then by the time, well, a couple of hours, I'd got it really down, you know, but the whole song came in literally 5 minutes. It was one of those moments where it comes through you, you know, and I go, wow, that's, oh, got one. So that was lucky. And funny enough, that's the most popular song I ever wrote as well. It just gets played all the time.

0: from the newly minted reissue of Electric Light Orchestra's Face to Music, Evil Woman. Words in a song can convey things that are deep and meaningful, and sometimes they are not. Here's lyricist Jeff Lynne on the words he wrote to Do Ya.
1: At the end of the day, you know, people always read sort of deep hidden meanings into them. You know, I don't really know what it was about. They just came to me real quick and I wrote them down. Just trying to be sort of abstract. And it was pretty abstract. Yeah, just being silly, really. It was like, I suppose music was freer for me at the beginning because there was no success. You know, and then suddenly you get all this success and suddenly you have to start second-guessing yourself a little bit, you know? And that's why ELO became to be sort of a drag for me in the end, you know, because you lose track of what it is you were doing in the first place. And I certainly did, for a while. Even though, you know, all the albums I did subsequently, I tried as hard as I possibly could, you know, but the thing is, you do tend to lose perspective of what you set out to do in the first place. And I think I got it back now, though, which is good, because I had like a year off, but I didn't do anything at the end after ELO finished. And then George called me to produce his album, Cloud Nine, which was perfect timing, because I didn't really know what I wanted to do at the point. But now I do. Make records and music and have fun.

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7: 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Starting tonight, a wind advisory is in effect until 2 a.m. Later tonight, cloudy with a chance of rain showers and thunderstorms with a low around 49. Sunday brings mostly cloudy skies and a high near 70, along with a chance of rain showers. Currently, it's 54 and overcast. For UCToday.org, I'm Bill Banks with your weather flash.

0: Thanks for rendezvousing again with the Electric Light Orchestra's Face the Music at 50, All Access. The sound of a Jeff Lynne-produced record is instantly recognizable. Why? Well, let's ask him.
1: The reason my sound is like it is, and it is quite recognisable, is the way I started out, which was on a two-track machine, Bang & Olufsen, B Accord 2000 Deluxe. No, I've still got it. 120 guineas. Cool. It was a fortune in 1968, I tell you. I had to pay it like, you know, £2 a week. That's what taught me all the things I know about recording. In my mum and dad's front room, I had my own little studio set up in there. And I learned mic placement and how to get the best sound out of things. Like, maybe the sound is best 6 feet away, or maybe it's 6 inches away. And I learned all this just by trial and error. I could overdub on the B&O, like, up to about 10 tracks. Left to right, add another instrument. Right to left, add another instrument. Left to right again. Eventually, you wear the tape out, of course, and all you can hear is hiss. But if you do about 10, you can still, pretty reasonable. I've still got tapes from that period that sound bloody great, you know, and I'm amazed how good they stood up. And I was shocked the other day when I found an old reel-to-reel quarter inch. And there was a few songs on there, and I was amazed how the bass drum was punchy and the bass guitar was really full. The guitar sounded nice. The snare drum, I used to hit a piano stool with a drumstick, and that sounded like one of the best snare drum sounds. Mic'd well off mic, you know, about probably back of the studio. And that's how I got my sound, really. And when I got into the studio for the first time, I was like, oh, I don't like it. You know, I didn't like the sound. It sounded too ordinary. It didn't sound distorted or strange in any way. And I thought, you know, I want to make it something different. So I try all the time to make things sound like they shouldn't. And that's probably where the sound comes, that it sounds like one of my records. Because I never try to settle for just a regular sound.

0: Strange Magic, another hit from the newly released 50th Anniversary Edition of the Electric Light Orchestra's Face the Music album, available now wherever you buy your music. The Electric Light Orchestra's Space Machine drops us off back in time to 1974 for ELO's breakthrough El Dorado album. The iconic album cover features the red ruby slippers shocking the hands of the Wicked Witch of the West from the movie The Wizard of Oz.
1: If you look at the El Dorado cover, and then there's a little musical piece where I called it a Wizard of Oz interlude there for Ordinary Dream. Do you know the part I'm talking about?
2: Yeah, probably that little string bit or
1: one of those. Yeah. Has that held a fascination for you, the Wizard of Oz, or that image from that album cover? And you know, there are just times when I don't know why I've associated that with you throughout your music in the past at times.
2: Well, you know what? There's a very strange, funny story about that, because when I'd finished El Dorado and handed over the masters to United Artists, they sent me, like, we were in England, and they sent me a copy of the album cover, and I took it around to show everybody, and I said, what the hell is it? And I didn't know what it was. I said, what have you done? This has been a big symphony thing. You put this great big pair of red shoes on the front, and I wasn't familiar with The Wizard of Oz. I'd seen it once, probably when I was a little kid, but I didn't realise it was a big institution in America.
1: Oh, yeah.
2: I do now, of course, subsequently.
1: Yeah.
2: And then I realised that actually, oh, blimey, everybody likes it. You know, they think it's good, and it's... And then I demanded, supposedly, to see a run of The Wizard of Oz in a hotel bar somewhere in the Midwest. So, supposedly, I didn't, but somebody did show a copy of The Wizard of Oz. And then I realised that people started to really like it, and people were saying, oh, great artwork on your album, man. I said, oh, thanks. Yeah, thanks, man. That's pretty deep, but it's a nice thought. And Ordinary Dream, you know, is just like your ordinary, everyday, common or garden dream without any hurricanes or tornadoes.
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0: The Electric Light Orchestra El Dorado Overture and Can't Get It Out of My Head from the El Dorado album.
1: It was a really silly song to start with. It was one about a holiday in Spain and all the things that can go wrong in that respect. It was like a sort of a comical lyric, and I hated it, so I rubbed it all off.
0: The next record to drop after Face the Music was a new world record that will have a reissue in the fall of this year. It was packed with big hits, including a favorite of Jeff's, Living Thing.
1: That is one. It's like from 1976, that one. That's a good one. I like that one. That was actually a different song altogether. I'd already recorded the vocal, and it was a really silly song to start with. It was one about a holiday in Spain and all the things that can go wrong in that respect. It was like a sort of a comical lyric, and I hated it, so I rubbed it all off, and I'd done all the backing vocals and everything, so I rubbed it all off and just rewrote it as Living Thing. And it was funny, that song, because a lot of people used to go, oh, what's it about abortion, and what's it about, like, is it about the whale, and all sorts of things, you know. And in actual fact, it was just a regular sort of love song in a way, you know. Oh no, because I'm taking a dive. There were some girl singers who actually dubbed them onto the two track for that. It was very cheeky thing to do.

0: song that was in the top 20 in almost every country in the world and would reach number 13 here in November of 1976, Livin' Thing, from the Electric Light Orchestra's A New World Record. Coming up, a song that would later share its name with a certain 80s TV show about a black Pontiac. That's next, when we face the music once again with All Access here at Sunny 105.7.
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0: Thank you for joining our celebration of the 50th anniversary of the Electric Light Orchestra's Face to Music. I'm Tom Lavery of Sunny 105.7. ELO was a super hot touring band back in the 70s. Writer Jeff Lynne reveals another important quality he had in abundance: discipline.
1: I used to be on tour all the time. That was the one discipline that I miss now. The fact that I had to finish them, because I'd have a set amount of studio time, I'd write all the songs just before I went in the studio, I'd have like a few weeks to write the songs, probably 2 or 3 weeks, write like 8 or 9 songs, show them to the group, you know, let everybody learn it, you know, and see what to play. Do all the backing tracks, no vocals, I didn't have any words for any of them, any of those ELO songs, and then I'd have to lock myself up for like a week and make myself write the words, because otherwise I just can't be bothered. I love the music end of it so much that the words are like, oh, I gotta write the words. What rhymes with... And I'd just chain myself up to the desk and do them. And knowing that there was a deadline, I had to finish them by a certain time because we'd be on tour promoting it. And all that was like structured out of my control, really, because it was like a big time thing. It grew into this enormous thing where the big tours of 20,000 people and all that. And the tours were booked well in advance, so I knew exactly how long I'd got, and it gave me a thing where I had to finish the words, which I did.

0: Knight Rider, from the newly dropped 50th anniversary edition of Face the Music by the Electric Light Orchestra. Around June of this year, to celebrate the 25th anniversary of the Discovery record, it too will be reissued. That album had a big hit with Don't Bring Me Down.
1: Don't Bring Me Down, I was sort of looking for which I'd never done before, just a insistent banging job, you know, just like, I wanted like a real bang, crash, wallop, and very simple. And that's what that was. It was a drum loop, actually. I cut some drums out of another song, put into a loop, you know, around some mic stands like you do, and of about 2 bars, and then I put about 8 pianos on it. I remember driving everybody nuts, just going gang, gang, gang, gang, gang, gang, gang, gang, gang, for hours on end. And then, of course, when I got the tune on, everybody went, "Oh, I get it, yes, I get it." But it was a strange one.

0: Don't Bring Me Down, from the Electric Light Orchestra's Discovery album. Unfortunately, that's all the time we have, but before we go, here's one last thought from Jeff Lynne.
1: I'll be strumming chords normally, or playing them on the piano, and just trying to find nice chords. A lot of the time, that's all I do, just try and find nice chord changes. Ones that make me go, oh, that's nice. You know, you get like a little thing up the back of your neck, little tingle. If you get a good one you haven't tried before or found before, you know, it's very hard to find really new ones unless you go into like jazz and experimental music. But I like to stick in the pop idiom. And so to try and make new chord changes in that area, it's quite difficult to make one that's totally original, because all the chords have been used a million times, you know. But to put them in different orders and do an unexpected change, you know, change key in mid-flow or something. I like to try and do that, add a few little surprises in there.
0: You can pick up a copy of the 50th anniversary issue of Face the Music wherever you buy music. 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No portion may be reproduced without the written permission of the producers. Special thanks to Craig Fruin and Kaylee Norris of CSM Management and Tulio Brazil and Yanni Brittis of Sony Legacy Music. I'm Tom Lavery of Sunny 105.7, reminding you to remember those who paid the ultimate sacrifice this Memorial Day weekend.

0: suit from 1970 with a record that was really an anti-war protest song. That's American Woman. Playing America's favorites, I'm Chuck Matthews on Greatest Hits USA. Once again, welcome to our three-hour musical mind excursion. Coming up on today's show, we'll be counting around the American charts for the fourth week in May. Happy Memorial Day weekend. I'll be taking your requests at 855-USA-HITS. In the second hour, I'll go back to 1968 and to finish off a top five countdown from 1977.
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0: Kicking things off at number five, the Jacksons, with the last song that they sang live before Michael's death in 2009. Here's Shake Your Body Down to the Ground. Woo!

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0: Who's on the phone?
2: 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I'm calling from Phoenix, Arizona, and I'd like to hear Argent, Hold Your Head Up.
1: USA.

Force Tyrone Davis from 1970, who used his first and middle name on stage. That's Turn Back the Hands of Time. Next up on Greatest Hits USA, we've got the Climax Blues Band from 77, who gave you a unique sound with the double vocals of both Colin Cooper and Derek Holt.

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continent of Atlantis was an island which lay before the great flood in the area we now call the Atlantic Ocean. So great an area of land that from her western shores those beautiful sailors journeyed to the south and the North Americas with ease in their ships with painted sails. To the east, Africa was her neighbor, across a short strait of sea miles. The great Egyptian age is but a remnant of the Atlantean culture. The antediluvian kings colonized the world. All the gods who play in the mythological dramas, in all legends from all lands, were from fair Atlantis. Knowing her fate, Atlantis sent out ships to all corners of the earth. On board were the 12. The poet, the physician, the farmer, the scientist, the magician, and the other so-called gods of our legends, though gods they were. And as the elders of our time choose to remain blind, let us rejoice and let us sing and dance and ring in the new. Hail Atlantis!

Scotland. That was Donovan from 1969, whose big hits in the 60s were produced by Mickey Most, who also produced Herman's Hermits and The Animals. That's Atlantis. Next up on Greatest Hits USA, we've got the reflection.

26, that was Henry Gross with Shannon, number 5 this week. It's now time for the birthday bunch. Here we go. Yay! Here are some birthdays for this week in May. On the 14th, guitarist Gene Cornish, founding member of the Rascals. And Bobby Darin, he gave you Mac the Knife. On May 18th, we've got Mr. C. Perry Como.

turns 81 this year. And Dusty Hill, bassist for ZZ Top. And last on May 21, Ronald Isley, founding member and lead singer of the Isley Brothers. This one turned the volume up in the fall of 73. It's That Lady on Greatest Hits USA.

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0: Taking a walk down Main Street, number 20, Bob Seger from 77, who said he was thinking about getting out of the music biz after his first seven albums really didn't sell. Of course, that all changed after he released Night Moves. Next up on Greatest Hits USA, I've got a fast talker, plus one of your requests could be next.
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3: 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Starting tonight, a wind advisory is in effect until early tomorrow morning. Later tonight, cloudy with a low around 49 and a chance of rain showers. Sunday brings a high near 70 with a chance of rain showers. Currently, it's 52 and overcast. For UCtoday.org, I'm Bill Banks with your weather flash.

just won't stall. With a four-barrel carb and a dual exhaust, with four living gears, you can really get lost. 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

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By then, the taillight was all you could see. 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

0: Phillips was after my hot rod Lincoln. 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
1: Chevy dude. At number seven, Commander Cody from 72. It's now that time to pick up the phone and call us on our nationwide toll-free hotline. Here comes the number.
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3: 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I'd like to hear Ruby and the Romantics.

0: Harris from 77, who used every detective in the book to find his baby. That's Whodunit. Coming up next hour on Greatest Hits USA, they went to India. Plus, they were caught by the FBI. Stay tuned. 1968 is next.
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